for the streetcars to frequent this area, Kamuki to downtown Honolulu.

0: It's December 6, 2014. 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
1: Woo! 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

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Always, you know. I guess it's going to sound kind of weird. I'm not scared for myself for dying. Because I believe all of these ways, all temporary. This is just one shell. Because we Hawaiian, we live in both worlds. I don't know if you can relate to this. We live on both sides. So it's kind of like if I went now, that's all right. I'll go set the table for you guys. Keep this too hot because we cannot help it, but it's in our veins. It's the cocoa that flow in our body. We cannot help it.